one major thing you have to remember tonight when you go back up to the woods to go to sleep, or if you stay here, is that the man next to you is your brother. And you damn well better treat each other that way, because if they don't, then we blow the whole thing. But we've got it right there.

Because loving you is all that's on my mind. I wish this night would never end. I wish I could be with you forever and ever.